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this a lot because there's always that debate every year, especially this time of year. Like, song of the summer. What's the song of the summer? And everyone is on the bandwagon, it feels like, of Ella Langley and Morgan Wallen's I Can't Love You Anymore. But I went and I made the trek to Toronto to see Luke Combs at Rogers Stadium. And there's something about being out in the summer air and everyone singing along to his newest single. Like, it's cute, it's summery, it's fresh. I think it might be the song of the summer. What do you think? It's called Be By You. It's Country Nights.

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1: 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It's Bailey Zimmerman. 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
4: 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Or across some parking lot, hiding behind her sister. 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I'd act

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1: Good morning. I'm Eva Fragiscados. The World Cup continues today with Toronto hosting its fourth FIFA match as Croatia faces Panama this evening at Toronto Stadium. Yesterday, Argentina's Lionel Messi set a World Cup record, scoring his 17th and 18th goals in his World Cup career. He now holds the record for the most goals scored at the World Cup. Canada faces Switzerland tomorrow. A nationwide alert to police forces about the possibility of copycats inspired by a manifesto tied to a shooting outside a Montreal hotel. Investigators say an officer, a civilian, and a suspect were killed in the gun battle. Police have not identified the suspect or given a motive for the shooting, but did seize a gun. New research shows Mexico, Kenya, Italy, and other nations are experiencing anywhere from 1 to 2 more months of heat stress than several decades ago. Nature Climate Change says these extreme temperatures have become worse because of the burning of fossil fuels, coal, oil, and gas. High schoolers will have to write even more exams next year. The provincial government has made them mandatory as of this fall for almost all subjects, including phys ed, art, and tech. Students will also be docked marks if they have more than 2 unexcused absences. The education minister says the changes are based on feedback he received from educators. In Kingston today, mainly cloudy with a high of 26. Tonight, partly cloudy with a low of 14. And on Wednesday, sun and cloud with a high of 24.
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15: Country 93.5 weather, a mix of sun and cloud today with a high of 26 degrees. Down to 14 overnight and then a mix of sun and cloud again tomorrow with a high of 25. Right now in Kingston, it's 14.
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1: Hi, Jen. What do you know?
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1: 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Walmart.

0: participating McDonald's in Canada.
1: What's up? 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
16: Country 93.5 weather, a mix of sun and cloud today with a high of 26 degrees. Down to 14 overnight and then a mix of sun and cloud again tomorrow with a high of 25. Right now in Kingston, it's 14.
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0: Country 93.5 weather, a mix of sun and cloud today with a high of 26 degrees. Down to 14 overnight and then a mix of sun and cloud again tomorrow with a high of 25. Right now in Kingston, it's 14.
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4: Country 93.5 weather, a mix of sun and cloud today with a high of 26 degrees. Down to 14 overnight and then a mix of sun and cloud again tomorrow with a high of 25. Right now in Kingston, it's 14.
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8: Country 93.5 weather, a mix of sun and cloud today with a high of 26 degrees. Down to 14 overnight and then a mix of sun and cloud again tomorrow with a high of 25. Right now in Kingston, it's 14.
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17: Country 93.5 weather, a mix of sun and cloud today with a high of 26 degrees. Down to 14 overnight and then a mix of sun and cloud again tomorrow with a high of 25. Right now in Kingston, it's 14.
6: That's a wrap, everyone.
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2: Yeah. All right, so day two of Robin's return and came with gifts.
3: I have now in my possession some macaron au caramel beurre salé, as well as some olive lecino alla truffe.
17: I think you're going to have to translate all of that. Olives with truffles.
3: I took it out. It's stilo baguette.
17: Oh, stilo baguette. A baguette pen. Baguette it's a pen in the shape of a baguette.
3: It looks like a breadstick, actually.
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every time I hear that song now, all I can think about was just before we were moving into our house, we were looking for some artwork to put near our bar, and there were lyrics from that song. On one piece of artwork, it said, "I'll be your shot of whiskey," and the other one, it said, "I'll be your glass of wine." But the cursive font that they chose really made wine look like urine, and now that's all I can think about every time I hear that song. Blake Shelton, Honeybee, hey, good morning. It's Jesse. Coming up on the show today, we're going to be talking about the people you'd like to go on a road trip with, what you've destroyed in the past, inspired by a country music artist who apparently is a bit of a bad boy, and some bad news about having pets, all coming up on the show. Feel free to join in anytime by text or voice note over to 269-269. Here's the new one from Dean Brody, A Man Without a Woman.

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0: country, 93.5 weather. Partly cloudy today, a high of 26, which is going to feel like 29. Staying cloudy overnight, going down to a low of 14. And looking pretty nice tomorrow, too. Mainly sunny, a high of 24, which is going to feel like 26. Right now in Kingston, mainly sunny and 19 degrees.
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stop. That would be a fun road trip. And Dwayne The Rock Johnson was the other answer that came up the most. That, I think, would be a nightmare. He seems like a great guy, good vibes with Dwayne The Rock Johnson, but I feel like he wouldn't want to stop at a greasy burger joint. He'd be like, no, I've got chicken and rice to get my protein goals in. And I feel like he'd want to stop every 2 hours just to get a workout in. And that's not my idea of a great road trip. Who would you want to be road tripping with? For me, it's hands down Luke Combs. Don't think it can be beat. These two would also be pretty fun to go on a road trip with. It's Ella Langley and Morgan Wallen, their new one, I Can't Love You Anymore.

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0: 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Caught up in a southern summer,
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It's The Girl Like You. Hey, good morning. It's Jesse. What have you completely destroyed before? Bailey Zimmerman is in some hot water right now after allegedly completely destroying a hotel room. He went full rock star. Again, allegedly. What he's facing and what...

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0: friends.
1: That guy is in some hot water right now after allegedly destroying a hotel room in Albuquerque, New Mexico back in May. It's Jesse, and Bailey Zimmerman is facing charges right now. Resort and Casino is claiming that he caused over $16,000 in damage to a hotel room, including broken TV, missing furniture, holes in the wall, and $400 in unpaid alcohol charges. So all of this apparently happened back on May 27th before a show was eventually canceled by Bailey Zimmerman. Now, he hasn't made any comments about these charges yet. He hasn't said a word about it. He did make a post whenever he canceled that show in Albuquerque, though, back in May. And he said that he wasn't feeling well that day, and that's why the show couldn't go on. There was nothing at all about any kind of mischief or anything like that. Not a great look, though, for Bailey Zimmerman. Hopefully it's not true.

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23: Country 93.5. Weather mainly sunny today, a high of 26, which is going to feel like 28. Overnight, partly cloudy, going down to a low of 14. And looking nice tomorrow, mainly sunny, a high of 24, which is going to feel like 26. Right now in Kingston, mainly sunny and 19 degrees.
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Megan Maroney, Beautiful Things on Kingston's Country 93.5. Hey, it's Jesse. We're into festival season now, and Ottawa Blues Fest is just around the corner. Lots of great country out at Blues Fest again this summer. We get Hardy on July 11th, Ella Langley on the 17th, and it all gets kicked off with the ACM Entertainer of the Year, Cody Johnson, on July 9th. And if you want to be there, be listening to Samuel this afternoon and every afternoon.

June this week. He's got a chance for you to win a pair of tickets to be on your way out to Ottawa for Blues Fest with Cody Johnson on July 9th. Just listen to Samuel in the afternoons for your chance to win.

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Billy Currington did the right thing eventually. He was taking some heat for sharing an interaction that he had with a fan in his DMs. It was a fan reaching out, asking for tickets to a concert that her and her college friends couldn't afford to go to. And originally, he responded with, well, better get your boyfriend to buy the tickets then, which people didn't like. They thought it was a bit of a dink move on behalf of Billy Currington. He ended up backpedaling on that and did end up buying that girl and her friends tickets to the concert they were asking for to make it up for them all in the end. All came out in the wash. Here's the new one from Morgan Griffiths.

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24: Country 93.5 weather, mainly sunny today, a high of 26, which is going to feel like 28. Partly cloudy overnight, going down to a low of 14. And looking nice tomorrow as well, mainly sunny, a high of 24, which is going to feel like 26. Right now in Kingston, partly cloudy and 22.
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anyone at Apple is listening right now, please create concert mode for videos so we can get some better quality audio for moments like that. The song sounds great, though, and we're going to be playing that brand new one from Jelly Roll all day tomorrow on the New Music Premiere, starting with the morning show, and you'll be hearing that one throughout the day. Brand new Jelly Roll, hands up. Here's Riley Green. This is Change My Mind. If you show

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that's one of those things that'll never get old for me. I love a crowd busting out that song. Team Canada back at it at the FIFA World Cup tomorrow. They're taking on Switzerland, a chance to improve to 2-1. Luke Combs, Sleepless in a Hotel Room.

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7: Country 93.5. Weather mainly sunny today, a high of 26, which is going to feel like 28. Partly cloudy overnight, going down to a low of 14. And nice tomorrow, mainly sunny, a high of 24, which is going to feel like 26. Right now in Kingston, partly cloudy, 22 with the Humidex, feels like 25.
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9: Josh Ross, scared of getting sober.

Hey, Jesse, my favorite song when I was back in school was Penny Chesney, Till It's Gone. That's going out to whoever likes Penny Chesney.

hotel room smasher, allegedly. It's Bailey Zimmerman, Chevy Silverado. He's facing some charges in Albuquerque, New Mexico right now. Apparently caused $16,000 worth of damage to a hotel room out there. Nothing proven yet, but that's what the charges say. It's Jesse on the 12 o'clock takeover. Let me know what song takes you back to your school days today. That's our theme for the takeover. And I got a text to 269-269 from Deanna saying, we have to go back to 2015 for Chris Young's I'm Coming Over. And she said, I'm so old with the crying emoji. Deanna, I graduated college in 2012, so I feel your pain. It's Chris Young, I'm Coming Over, by request for Deanna on the 12 o'clock takeover.

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1: The 12 o'clock takeover.
2: And that'll just about do it for the 12 o'clock takeover today. Monica's back in. She'll be on her way in next. And we're going to close things out today for our Songs That Take You Back to High School theme with a request for Rebecca, who says it was the song Cowboy Take Me Away by The Chicks from back in 2000. And she said, which was only yesterday, right? Right? Rebecca, you're going to hate me for doing this. I actually did the math, and this song came out 9,369 days ago. I had to do it. Sorry for doing that to you, though. Closing out the 12 o'clock takeover today with The Chicks, Cowboy Take Me Away.

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Why get out of bed to go to the bathroom when the bathroom can just roll itself right to you? Hello, you're with Monica. There's this company in China. They asked that exact question. Like, why get out of bed to go to the bathroom? Let's come up with an AI toilet. It was just a matter of time. So it costs about $13,000. It's not available as of yet. No word as to when it's going to hit the market. But this toilet essentially is designed for people with mobility challenges, which this makes sense. But you know that there will be people that I'm like, this is actually a great idea regardless. And so it uses sensors and obstacle avoidance technology to navigate a room on its own. And then once you're done doing your business, whatever it might be, it rolls back into the docking station. It connects to your plumbing. It empties itself. And then it even cleans and disinfects it using water jets and UV light. And there's also a feature to control the odor so it keeps the air fresh. So I guess it's already in sale in China, but whether or not it's going to be available to the rest of the world or when it's going to be, that's a whole other question. Cody Johnson and The Fall.

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14: Country 93.5 weather today, a mix of sun and cloud, a high of 26, but it's going to feel like 28. We'll see if we get there. Tonight, partly cloudy and a low 14. And tomorrow, a mix of sun and cloud, another beautiful day ahead of us tomorrow, high of 24, but it's going to feel like 26 with the humidity. Currently, it's feeling like 20.
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Ella Langley be here on Kingston's Country 93.5. 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
3: Country 93.5 weather today, a mix of sun and cloud, a high of 26, but it's going to feel like 28. We'll see if we get there. Tonight, partly cloudy and a low 14. And tomorrow, a mix of sun and cloud, another beautiful day ahead of us tomorrow, high of 24, but it's going to feel like 26 with the humidity. Currently, it's feeling like 20.
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Hey, I'm Samuel. 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But we're going straight to the washroom. There's other things that need to be emptied. Unlike Lainey Wilson, I'm just less interested in the phone, the keys, the wallet. It's on Kingston's Country, 93.5.

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3: 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What do you do as soon as you get home? It's Kingston's Country 93.5. We were just talking about how I don't take anything out of my pockets when I get home. And Amy, you wanted to come to my defense.
4: I know lots of people that say if I take the wallet out, then I can feel the dent in my butt. So it's uncomfortable.
3: Not to be too down on myself, my wallet's not that fat. But I am curious, what do you do as soon as you get home?
4: I drop everything on the floor and I go sit down on the couch.
3: Is there just a pile that's been slowly accumulating at your front door?
4: It's a pile of shoes and a pile of bags that they pile up and then they get put away and they pile up and they get put away.
3: You got a rotating system here.
4: Somewhat, yes, because they come and go with me as I leave in the morning and when I get back home at night.
3: This isn't a fluke. This is a well thought out system. Let me know what you do as soon as you get home. Just text me at 269-269. We got Zach John King. Get to drinking.

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3: Country 93.5 weather dropping down to 14 tonight as we got some cloudy skies. Tomorrow, high at 24, mix of sun and clouds. Of course, can't be too good for too long. Getting a little bit of rain on Thursday with a high of 20. So I really hope you enjoy tomorrow. I really hope you enjoy today. We haven't gotten enough days without any rain. Right now, 19 with a mix of sun and clouds. And this week here on Kingston's Country 93.5, we're giving out tickets to see Cody Johnson in Ottawa at Blues Fest on July 9th. And if you want to be there, all you got to do is play a game called Dirt Cheaper. I'm going to describe to you two different things you can find on Facebook Marketplace. You just have to tell me which one's cheaper. We'll be doing that right after listening to some Evan Burrison. He's our one to watch with Southside of Sober.

Are you any good at online shopping? It's Kingston's Country 93.5. We're playing a game called Dirt Cheaper, giving you a chance to win Cody Johnson tickets when he goes to Blues Fest on July 9th in Ottawa. I'm going to describe to you two different things you can find on Facebook Marketplace here in Kingston. You just have to tell me which one's cheaper. Today we got a vintage Italian glass fish bowl. This is from the 60s. It's a green bottle that looks kind of like a Swedish fish. And we've got a comedy record of Bill Cosby's To Russell My Brother Whom I Slept With. Now, this is in pretty good condition. It's a vinyl. That's pretty expensive. But, well, you know, if you think the vintage Italian glass fish bowl is cheaper, text FISH to 269-269. If you think the comedy record of Bill Cosby's To Russell My Brother Whom I'm Slept With is cheaper, text COMEDY to 269-269. If you get it right, you could be winning tickets to see Cody Johnson in Ottawa at Blues Fest. Suddenly, all that online shopping, it's worth it. We got Riley Green. It's Worse Way.

0: We're giving out tickets to see Cody Johnson at Ottawa's Blues Fest. It's Kingston's Country 93.5. Leslie, are you ready to play Dirt Cheaper?
1: Yeah.
0: Okay, what's cheaper?

0: the vintage Italian glass fishbowl or a comedy record of Bill Cosby's To Russell, My Brother Whom I Slept With?
1: I believe the fishbowl is...
0: Fishbowl is $20, and it is cheaper than the Bill Cosby comedy record.
1: That's crazy.
0: It's $20 for the vintage Italian glass fishbowl. Do you have a guess as to how much the comedy record is?
1: I would say $35.
0: Pretty close. It's $25.
1: Okay.
0: You can imagine they bought it for a lot more than that.
1: Yeah.
0: Value can't be great right now.
1: Nothing's great right now.
0: One thing is great right now. You're seeing Cody Johnson in Ottawa at Blues Fest.
1: And I'm so excited because we're talking about going. So this is even makes me want to go even more.
0: If you would like to go to Blues Fest, see Cody Johnson, hear this song live, all you got to do, keep on listening to Kingston's Country 93.5. We'll have another shot for you to win tickets playing Dirt Cheaper tomorrow afternoon. Right now, Cody Johnson, The Fall.

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Have you gotten in the draw yet to win those tickets to the Road Trip Music Festival? It's Kingston's Country 93.5. Of course, here's their unofficial jingle. Road Trip! They haven't told us to stop using it yet, so you have to assume it's basically official now. Look, if you want to go to this incredible music festival coming to downtown Kingston September 12th, all you got to do, head to country935.ca, head to the Seeker app, fill out a form that puts your name in a draw. We're giving out a bunch of tickets. We're giving out a VIP experience.

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1: The city of Kingston is going all out for a Tragically Hip tribute show the weekend of August 20th in Springer Market Square. It's going to be honoring the 10-year anniversary of their farewell show they did here in Kingston. And you just got to imagine that everyone's going to be visiting the city for that. Kingston is going to get so busy that you'll assume everyone's drinking green beer. Bailey Zimmerman is facing felony charges for allegedly causing $16,000 worth of damages to a hotel room. Can you imagine being in a hotel room with $16,000 worth of anything? If I destroyed everything the last time I stayed in a hotel, I'd barely get a misdemeanor. And finally, it was announced that Netflix will be making a Sesame Street movie. It was announced that Netflix will be making a Sesame Street movie. It was announced that Netflix will be making a Sesame Street movie. It was announced that Netflix will be making a Sesame Street movie. It was announced that Netflix will be making a Sesame Street movie. Sorry. I just wanted to recreate the experience you will have as soon as your kids get their hands on the movie. Just looping it again and again. You got Luke Combs, Beat by You. 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

0: love to.
1: What do you do as soon as you get home? You can text me at 269-269. How about you, Tracy?
2: I throw my shoes off, and then I have to feed Kitty a treat because she gets very upset.
1: Is Kitty a dog or a child?
2: No, that's the cat.
1: Oh.
2: That's the cat of the house. No matter where she is, she knows that my car is pulling in. She will be literally in the window and literally when I walk in the door. She's all over me. So if I don't give her a treat right away, she's not going to leave me alone.
1: How much grace will she give you when you get home before she starts throwing a bit of a fit?
2: None.
1: I bet she's waiting for the day where you don't even take the shoes off.
2: She really doesn't like it when I have to go into the office to work. She really likes it when I'm home.
1: But you know, it's important for you to have your boundaries. You have to show your cat that you're a boss.
2: I try. I try. It's hard. It's hard. It's really hard.
1: Sometimes the cat just wears the pants in the relationship. You got Kenny Chesney here in Mexico. It's Kingston's Country, 93.5.

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Shania Twain. You know, we got a new album coming from her later this summer, about a month from tomorrow. It's Kingston's Country 93.5. We've gotten so lucky with all this new music this year. We're getting that new Shania album. We started the year with Ella Langley, Megan Maroney, Luke Combs all dropping albums. Feel like we've been getting new singles every single week. In fact, we got Jelly Roll dropping a new song tomorrow called Hands Up. He's been performing it at some concerts. We're going to be playing that song all day long tomorrow here on Kingston's Country 93.5. That has such a fun vibe to it, right? A little summery, very inspirational, something Jelly Roll's definitely done before.

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0: weather. Dropping down to 14 with some cloudy skies tonight. High 25 tomorrow with a few clouds throughout the day. Now, if you've been missing the rain, if it was a little bit of a comfort for you, don't you worry. Tomorrow night, we're going to get a little bit of rain leading into a high of 20 and rainy throughout the day on Thursday. But right now, for all us non-rain lovers, it's pretty good. 21, feeling like 26 with a mix of sun and clouds.
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0: Did you see that the Ottawa Senators traded their captain, Brady Tkachuk? It's Kingston's Country 93.5. I am a Sens fan. Kevin, you're a Habs fan. But I'm sure you saw the news.
1: Oh, he's gone. I can't even believe it.
0: Do you have a captain you can lend us?
1: It was a shock. I still don't believe it.
0: I definitely thought it was like a joke post when it first came up, especially because they traded him to Florida with his brother.
1: Well, I'm seeing that too. I mean, what are they trying to do?
0: I think they want to lead the league in penalty minutes.
1: But I mean, Ottawa got 4 draft picks.
0: We got the best possible deal. When I first saw the trade, I was a little worried, but yeah, 3 first rounds and a second. I think we're pretty good with that.
1: I mean, that is a lot for Brady, though, if you look at it. But I guess they really wanted him.
0: That's my thing. I'm like, they wildly overpaid. You take that deal 10 times out of 10.
1: Oh, yeah, absolutely.
0: It's Morgan Griffiths just being me.

Can you believe it took this long to get a Sesame Street movie? It's Kingston's Country 93.5. This week it was announced that Netflix is going to be making a Sesame Street movie. They've made spinoffs before, but this will be a big movie. And it's been in development for such a long time. You got to wonder what was taking them so long, because you know it's going to be a hit. I was doing some digging. It turns out the big thing holding them back, Elmo's a massive diva. He just keeps causing problems throughout the whole thing. Keeps going into studio exec offices saying the letter of the day is P for pay me. And if he's not causing problems, then it's the count, who just keeps on insisting he needs 1, 2, 3 trailers. Just a cast full of Muppet divas. We got Ella Langley. Be her.

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1: Okay, Blue Jays, let's play ball.
0: At long last, your Toronto Blue Jays have made it to 500. It took them a while, but they have now won as many games as they lost. Never a great sign when you're celebrating that a week before Canada Day. But, you know, on the bright side, it might not last for long. We might have to celebrate it while we can. They're right now losing to the Houston Astros. Vladimir Guerrero did have two runners in scoring position, but he swung at the first pitch and immediately lined out. So just try to remember the World Series up until Game 5. We got the Reclaws. Long live the night.

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3: 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Your quitting time record. 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Love Ain't.

Have you been sneezing a lot? It's Kingston's Country 93.5. We're just in that part of year. You got all the allergies. 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Like right now, you could win a $1,500 gift card to Shoppers Drug Mart,

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1: It's Kingston's Country 93.5. It was not that long ago. You could count it in minutes that we were celebrating that the Blue Jays had finally made it to 500. They have a game going on right now. Game started at 4 o'clock, a fun afternoon game. Good way to distract you at the end of the workday. And it's just, it's immediately gone badly. Since we last talked, they allowed back-to-back home runs. They are losing so badly. But as any Blue Jays fan who watched the World Series can tell you, at the very least, this game will be over today. The pain will only take so long. But it is still pain. We got Riley Green. Change my mind.

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6: Country 93.5 weather, dropping down to 14 tonight as it gets a little bit cloudy. Tomorrow, high at 25, clouds throughout the day, turning into a little bit of rain tomorrow night. It's going to continue through Thursday with a high at 20. The only bright side of all this rain is it makes it a little less humid. It's not even that bad right now, though, so not that much of a silver lining. It's 20 feeling like 25 with a mix of sun and clouds.
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0: I need to tell you the truth. I'm thinking of quitting. It's Kingston's Country 93.5. It's just when you find your real talent, your purpose, you got to follow that as hard as possible. And for me, it's clearly writing jingles for local music festivals.
1: Road trip.
0: We're going to play that until someone tells us to stop. But it is true that the Road Trip Music Festival is coming to Kingston September 12th. It's going to turn downtown Kingston into a road trip that you can go on without burning through all the gas. You're saving a lot of money going to see some live music, some incredible local vendors all down Princess Street. It's like the Princess Street Promenade, but leveled up. And if you want tickets to see the main event at Springer Market Square, just head to our website, country935.ca, or the Seeker app. Fill out a form, and then you can enjoy the road trip. Maybe I'll keep my job. We got Nate Smith, World on Fire.

Do you ever get stressed staying in a hotel room? It's Kingston's Country 93.5. Feels like largely it's not really a stressful environment for you, right? So many things that you would usually have to worry about are taken care of. You don't have to put a chocolate on your pillow before you go to bed. It's just already there. But then every so often they throw something at you that can really throw you for a loop. I was staying at a hotel this weekend. They give you one of those key cards that comes with 1 million rules. I get the card and immediately the front desk person is telling me, oh, by the way, you can't put this near your phone, near your wallet, near your keys. If you breathe on it wrong, it will stop working. Honestly, if you let oxygen touch the card, there's a 50% chance you'll get locked out of your room. And all of a sudden, it just gets so stressful. No wonder Luke Combs was having some sleepless nights. It's sleepless in a hotel room. I can-

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Keep on listening for Country Nights with Sam McDade. She's hanging out with you until 10 o'clock tonight. All right, now it's Chad Brownlee. When the lights go down.

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